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0: You can play every day, 8 a.m. to 4 p.m. There's going to be 20 sealed cases in the ZM studio, packed with cash prizes up to 5K, all the way down to $5. Honestly, any cash is good cash these days. But before you can reveal what's inside your case, Banker Bryn's in the studio, and he's going to try tempt you away with a cash offer. The thing is, though, he's a little bit of a sneaky weasel. We don't know whether he's offering you more cash than what's in there. Okay, that's actually a nice thing to do. But sometimes he's also going to try offer you less than what's in the case, because he knows. And your job is to read his bluff. And all I'm saying is good luck to you.

IG up on a Sunday. Think about us, Sunny Federa. Do you love hot honey? Do you love crispy chicken? And do you love chips? Now make them kiss and you get the Brie and Clint hot honey crispy chicken chips from Heartland. They are so delicious. Plus you can win $5,000 cash. How good? 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From our farm, not my farm, their farm, to you. Go get your Heartland chips because they are freaking delicious. He's coming to New Zealand soon. No

0: Leon Thomas on ZM Weekends. When I say ShowQuest, do you just get a flood of memories? Because I definitely do. It was the thing to do in high school when I was there. It was so important to be involved, and the performances they put on were incredible, and it's still going. They are on their 9th year, and this year they're heading across Aotearoa, Auckland, Christchurch, Wellington, and there's so many chances for you to catch these talented students in action. And plus, our beautiful Brooke and Georgia will be MCs, so even more of a reason to go. 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

0: I still think this sounds like old school Harry. It's Harry Styles, American Girls on ZM Weekends. That is me done for today. I've had an absolute ball hanging out with you. I'm going to hand the reins over to, I'll just be a little bit honest with you, a little bit dusty Blake, I'm thinking, but I'm sure he'll be fabulous anyway. Enjoy the rest of your Mother's Day, no matter how you celebrate it. Take some time out for yourself as well and have a great, great week. Bye.
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4: 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I've discovered something extraordinary in Lower Hutt. 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

hate to give the satisfaction asking how you're doing now. How's the castle built of people you pretend to care about? Just what you wanted. Look at you, cool guy, you got it. See the parties and diamonds. Sometimes when I close my eyes, 6 months of torture you sold to some forbidden paradise. I loved you truly. You gotta laugh at

Please do let me know on the text line 9696 if you have any suggestions for last minute gifts, because I'm kind of scrambling here. Now, it is New Zealand Music Month, and we're going to be playing out heaps of New Zealand tracks throughout the day and throughout the whole month of May, actually. And dare I say, 660 are one of the most iconic New Zealand bands. This one's Endlessly on ZM.

plays it in. That was Taylor Swift and Post Malone, Fortnite. David Attenborough turned 100 years old the other day, and so by my calculations, that means that he's lived through 2,608 Fortnites. Just a little bit of information you totally didn't need, but he is probably my favourite celebrity ever, so I do need to shout the man out. Another little fact about David Attenborough, even though he's travelled the entire world, the man never learned how to drive. We've got Foster the People and Zara Larsson coming up in a

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Teddy Swims, Mr. Know-It-All on ZM Weekend Afternoons. We've got a couple pairs of headphones to give away. They're Beats Studio Pros and they look absolutely awesome. And all you need to do to get in the draw to win those is rate the ZM playlist. Tell us what songs you like, tell us what songs you don't like so much. If you want the link to do that, then text the word playlist to 9696 and I'll fire it through to you. This one makes me feel like it's summer again. I absolutely love this song. It's Disco Lines and Tinashe, No Broke Boys on ZM.

0: SZA snooze on ZM Weekend Afternoons. Hey, if you're looking for a career change, well, two of the biggest artists in the world are hiring. I've got all the details on that in a few minutes, along with some Samba and Jay-Z coming up just after 2 o'clock. Fletch, Bourne and
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you'd actually learn going on tour with Usher and Chris Brown. But hey, you're getting paid to travel the US with two of the biggest artists in the world. How bad could it really be? We've got some Coterie now. This is their new one called Lay Your Head on ZM.

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Benson Boone, Sorry I'm Here for Someone Else on ZM. So it is Mother's Day and we've got a couple shout outs here on the text line 9696. Happy Mother's Day to Barb C and also happy Mother's Day to Jenny Richards. You're the best mum ever. And shout out to all the other mums out there. If you do want to keep those shout outs coming through on the text line 9696, I'll do my best to read them out later in the show. This is probably my favourite song from Dominic Fike. It's White Keys on ZM. I

0: 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We've got you. 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

Drax Project, 24/7 on ZM Weekend Afternoons. Now, this next song is very appropriate because it is Mother's Day, so we do have to give a huge shout out to all the mums out there. And this is a bit of a wake-up call. If you're doing something tonight for dinner for one of the mums in your life, now's when you start getting ready. I've been called out far too many times on Mother's and Father's Day where I'm going to cook something and the recipe says it'll take 10 minutes. I reckon it's going to take 20. It takes me 3 hours. Don't ask me how, it just happens. So if you are thinking of doing something nice tonight, now's, you know, the time to stop procrastinating. Let's jump into this one by Miley Cyrus. It's Mother's Daughter on ZM.

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1: Yeah. It's been a ride. 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
0: Deal or Reveal is kicking off tomorrow, and I've actually got a whole bunch of cases behind me in the studio right now. Each one of them is packed with cash, up to $5,000. You can play every day at 8 a.m. and 4 p.m. And basically how it's going to work is if you're the lucky person who gets to choose a case, you've got to talk with banker Bryn first. And now Bryn is going to try to tempt you with a cash offer to try to make you take that instead of opening your case. Sometimes he could be helping you out. Sometimes he might be playing with you a little bit. Bryn's quite hard to read because he kind of keeps the same tone in his voice no matter what he's talking about. So once again, you've got a chance to play every weekday at 8 a.m. and 4 p.m. But remember, every case, you're going to win something. So let's jump into some Teddy Swims, Mr. Know-It-All on ZM.

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1: ZM with you everywhere on iHeartRadio. That was Alex Warren, Carry You Home. We've got another Mother's Day shout out here on the text line, 9696. It says, Happy Mother's Day, Brona. I love you so much. Now, just to be clear, Brona, that's not me saying I love you so much. That was from the person who texted. I'm just reading out what they said. I'd assume it's your child. I don't quite know you that well yet. Keep those shout-outs coming through on the text line 9696. We're going to try shout-out as many mums as we can today because it is their special day after all. Got some Haven and Caitlin Aragon along with Ocean Alley and Zach Griffith coming up on ZM.
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We've got a few more Mother's Day shout-outs through on the text line 9696. And I have to say, with this first one, I'm reading directly what is on the text line in case it does sound like I'm saying something else. It says, Happy Mother's Day to the best mum, Foxy Coxie, from your children. Love, Ronnie. Hi, can I give my mum a shout-out? Happy Mother's Day to Jenny. Happy Mother's Day to Caroline as well. Love you so much. Hope you've had the best day today, from Scarlett and Brooklyn. And happy Mother's Day to all the other mums and motherly figures we've got out there. Here's Somba, Homewrecker, on ZM.

Post Malone and Blake Shelton, Pour Me a Drink on ZM Weekend Afternoons. So this is basically straight out of a Mr. Beast video. KFC is calling fans to see just how far they're going to go for great value. They're dropping a giant Gonna Wanna snack box in Auckland's Te Komitatanga Square next Saturday, the 16th of May, and whoever keeps their hand on the box the longest scores themselves $10,000 cash. Now, I actually reckon I'd be pretty good at this. I'm going to see if I can try my hand at it. Registrations are open now on KFC's socials, so all you need to do is go there and comment to get in the draw, except you've got to rush because the registrations are closing at 5 o'clock, so we've only got a few minutes left to register. It sort of celebrates KFC's new Gonna Wanna Everyday Deals, starting from $4.99 and available in all stores. 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We've got

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Sabrina Carpenter, when did you get hot on ZM Weekend Afternoons? 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And these performances are happening all across the country, from Auckland to Christchurch to Wellington. There's heaps of chances for you to catch these talented students in action. Let's get back into the music. This one dropped back in February at 6:60 with Endlessly on ZM.

0: out there. We've got some Ella Langley and Drake coming up in a few minutes on ZM.
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0: 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Now, I would play out some of it here, but honestly, most of this is just not okay for radio. They went so rogue. So if you're into that sort of thing, then definitely check it out. We've got some Olivia Dean now, Baby Steps on ZM.

0: The Chainsmokers and Coldplay on ZM. That is all from me for today. Have a great rest of your Mother's Day. We've got some Alex Warren and Meraki coming up in a few minutes on ZM.
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4: 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I've discovered something extraordinary in Lower Hutt. 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After scaling the peaks at Clip and Climb, I bounced into another dimension at Jumparama. Then, I journeyed through the futuristic cyberpunk ninja course. Ah, take cover! 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

0: the same time. Someone's just walked in, starving. 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
3: 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Ah, take cover! 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

0: He's from over the ditch, but we can almost claim Rule as Kiwi. 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It's Rule, Don't Say That.
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0: Oh.
1: You said, yeah, they can beep it. 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
5: Captain's log. I've discovered something extraordinary in Lower Hutt. Adventurama. After scaling the peaks at Clip and Climb, I bounced into another dimension at Jumparama. Then, I journeyed through the futuristic cyberpunk ninja course. Blah!

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0: gone from 10 working days to 31. How is that impacting things?
1: Hugely. We're seeing a lot of properties go under offer pending the LIM report, and we're also seeing a slow to properties coming onto the market where they're waiting to obtain the LIM report.
0: And with March being such a busy month, and then with what's happened in April, how do you see things panning out for May?
1: Steady. As we come into the cooler months, things are normally a little bit slower, less listings, but the buyer pool does remain. So if you're planning on putting your home onto the market, just be prepared. Order those reports and get your agent through early.
0: Excellent. Thanks, Chris. Tommy's Real Estate, licensed under the RE AA 2008.
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6: Alexia Stoddart from Tommy's Real Estate. I'm here with my colleague Chris Robinson. Chris, we have had two really significant weather events in Wellington. How have you found that flow through to the Wellington market?
7: I think April has been slower. I think the weather has impacted people's perception on buying a property and putting their home on the market for sure.
6: There is a delay in the LIMS, gone from 10 working days to 31. How is that impacting things?
7: Hugely. We're seeing a lot of properties go under offer pending the LIM report. And we're also seeing a slow to properties coming onto the market where they're waiting to obtain the LIM report.
6: And with March being such a busy month and then with what's happened in April, how do you see things panning out for May?
7: Steady. 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So if you're planning on putting your home onto the market, just be prepared. Order those reports and get your agent through early.
6: Excellent. 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
1: I've got a spray tan that's coming off, in patches. So I've got some tan eraser.
2: Yep.
1: From Chemist Warehouse. I'm going to do that and then chuck a freshie on, and then I've got the Thin Lizzy because I'm from a blotchy legs. Can't have blotchy legs on stage. Now, we talked about Compatico maybe a while ago, but Compatico is a New Zealand matchmaking service offering a more curated experience, not just the slums of Tinder or whatnot, which I haven't been on for a while.
2: Well, no, because you're all in. You've done a fat Yui on.
1: Pullback.
2: You've done a fat Yui on Love Is Dead.
1: I just reckon get ready for August launch.
2: okay.
1: Of professional reasons.
3: I didn't even get a chance.
2: What?
3: Do any of the apps.

0: and like your person, and you're really like looking for that. Yeah, I can imagine it gets very exhausting. I have friends that have been on there for 10 years being like, what am I doing wrong? It's the face. But yeah.
1: Was it their face?
0: Yeah. Wow. That's why it's luck. It is great that you've met someone out in the real world without going on the apps, because your face would not have translated on Tinder.
2: The face, it wouldn't have.
0: It's hard enough in real life.
1: Really?
0: Yeah.
1: What have about with some filters on it?
0: She's like proper
3: attractive.
0: No, you
3: can't put filters on it.
1: Can I put
0: filters? No filters,
1: on
0: no body monitor, because yeah. You have to turn up at the bar with that face. You know what I mean? Yeah, there it is.
3: Yeah.
0: It's the fundamentals.
1: I gotta have a breakdown.
3: Yeah.
1: You guys, like, because you say
0: I'll
1: this,
0: help
1: and
0: you
1: then we go,
0: I'll help you have a breakdown.
1: She's trying.
2: No, I meant a breakdown of what's wrong with the face.
0: Yeah. I can't describe it. It's a cute nose, but it's fundamentally how it's all set up. So people are over the apps. New Zealanders are over the apps. Nearly a third eligible Kiwis have dating app fatigue and are sick of endlessly swiping in search for love. How important is attractiveness? We'll come back to you, Vaughn. And again, just thank God you met someone out in the wild.
3: Yeah.
0: Nearly half of men, 49%, ranked physical attraction as a top two factor compared to just 26% of women. We're exhausted. We're just like, I'll take a minger. I'll take a big-hearted minger at this point. You know what I mean? Give me a man with a heart of gold and that face, for example.
1: For example.
4: I didn't need to take a gun.
0: Half of men say attractiveness is top two factor.
3: Wow.
0: And a quarter of women say that.
3: Yeah.
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0: You can see why it's just not working.
3: No, it's not.
0: Here's an interesting one. Money. 13% of people said they just could not date someone with significantly less money or assets. I don't give a crap.
3: No.
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3: Yeah. Well, that's the thing. 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

0: looked at and she's just like,
1: shut up, Dad.
0: I'm like, what?
2: But you want
0: you guys cracking it.
2: Oh, Vaughn, you don't know what that means now.
0: I was like this, crack it like this.
2: Yeah, Shannon's just worked it out as well.
1: What does crack it mean?
2: Well, if we go to the social media desk, we'll dance around.
0: I thought I was pretty good with the youth lingo.
2: No, you're not, Hon. I mean, Shannon.
3: The BSA is leaving, so it's adult. If you're getting cracked, it's a...
2: It means you're getting...
4: smashed.
3: Yeah.
0: It's getting smashed.
3: You'd like to say rooted.
2: No. Oh, Shannon, please.
1: If you would like to lay a complaint against Shannon, please contact the Broadcasting Standards Authority, who are still running currently.
2: Yeah, give them some work, the lazy bastards.
1: Yeah. They're tying things off and she's saying rooted. Gosh.
3: You would say, like, I feel like getting cracked. Like a glow stick.
2: Yeah.
0: I feel like getting cracked like a glow stick. That's what you say when you go to the chiropractor. Crack me like a glow stick. I'm going to stop saying that to Peter, my chiropractor.
2: You would go out and crack some baddies.
0: Yeah. I would crack some... am I cracking some fat baddie goths?
1: Yeah. You are.
0: You know I love my baddie goths.
1: You just said all of your keywords on air. That's crazy. Yeah.
0: No, I didn't say Latino or Asian baddie goth. I didn't say Latino, Asian baddie goth.
2: Okay, I think you need to be very careful when you're doing a hockey to these teenagers. You need to be very
0: motivational,
1: That's so embarrassing.
2: You've accidentally...
0: Guys, you're going to get to the top of the circle. I want you cracking it.
2: It's so wild that your daughter even lets you be the coach. Like, that's so embarrassing.
1: I wonder if I can share this. Okay. Oh, my marching coach, she was a bit older, and so she spent her whole life around young people.
2: Yeah.
1: And once, she was a hard woman, and once she said to us, she was like, right, come on, girls, like, we're going to do this. Come on, speak up. Like, we're trying to get to the bottom of the problem, and we were all quiet like this, and she was like, well, speak up, or I'm going to have to start fingering you. And
0: pointing,
1: speak.
0: Pointing.
1: We just fell apart.
0: Wow. Was that when my nana visited us once and she said, what a lovely ginger pussy.
1: Yes. Don't talk about my girlfriend
0: later. Like, oh my God.
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10: Alexia Stoddart from Tommy's Real Estate. I'm here with my colleague Chris Robinson. Chris, we have had two really significant weather events in Wellington. How have you found that flow through to the Wellington market?
11: I think April has been slower. I think the weather has impacted people's perception on buying a property and putting their home on the market for sure.
10: There is a delay in the LIMS, gone from 10 working days to 31. How is that impacting things?
11: Hugely. We're seeing a lot of properties go under offer pending the LIMS report, and we're also seeing a slow to properties coming onto the market where they're waiting to obtain the LIMS report.
10: And with March being such a busy month, and then with what's happened in April, how do you see things panning out for May?
11: Steady. 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So if you're planning on putting your home onto the market, just be prepared. Order those reports and get your agent through early.
10: Excellent. Thanks, Chris. 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
1: Now, I think if you are in a relationship and you have the inkling to hire a private investigator, maybe the relationship's not going well.
2: Yeah. But, you know, some people need the proof, don't they? Because aren't there, like, agreements? Like, people have, like, agreements that if you cheat, you don't get anything?
1: You don't get the money. Yeah. Oh, I'll leave you, but you get nothing.
2: So you need the proof.
1: Yeah. Okay. Yeah, that's true. So there's an Aussie PI. Her name's Cassie. And she works for Venus Investigations. Yeah. And she says there's the common signs of cheating, right? Hiding your phone and late night working and that kind of stuff.
2: Like bizarre changes to your schedule. Like you're always home at 5:30, but then all of a sudden
1: it's 8.
2: Yeah.
1: What you're doing there. Or off early, or I've suddenly gotten real hot and ripped.
2: Yeah.
1: But we're not having sex. One of the sort of lesser known signs that a man in particular may be cheating on you is that suddenly he's keeping his car spotlessly clean. I'd never do this. I can't keep up. So it's especially a red flag if it's out of character. So usually, you know, you're a bit more casual with your car because it's a clear sign that they've started a new relationship and it's an urge to have a pristine car, to have, like, their best foot forward. They're not
2: really
1: doing it for you. And then she was sharing this online and then a lot of commenters were like, 100% this was the sign.

0: Yep, someone said that every one person was like, this was my sign. When I'd leave my husband's car, he'd make sure I took every item.
1: So, you know,
0: sometimes
1: yes.
0: I'll leave my glasses there or
2: just
0: a
2: leg a ring or
0: yeah, whatever.
3: I hope my kids don't think I've got other kids because I'm constantly like, well, get all the shit out of my car. Get you got that drink bottle and your uniform and tomorrow I'm going to work and you're not going to have it.
0: It's in general.

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11: Well, a few showers clearing this morning and becoming fine for Wellington. We've got southerly winds, a high of 11, 7 the overnight low. Tomorrow mainly fine, but chance of a shower in the morning.
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11: In this update, passengers from the cruise ship with a hantavirus outbreak on board are finally heading home, with evacuees arriving in Madrid and Paris under strict quarantine rules. Boris Pavlin from the World Health Organization says there's no sign the virus spreads through casual contact.
12: It's consistent with our understanding to date that this requires close contact over a significant period of time. There's no exact answer on how long that can be.
11: Iran sent back its response to the US peace plan, saying any deal has to stop the war on all

0: confetti on our hands.
1: Our tickets for the Fleetch, Warne and Hayley live show go on sale this morning at 10 o'clock, livenation.co.nz. For those details.
0: The pre-sale went absolutely crazy, so don't dilly-dally.
1: Yeah, I think Christchurch, that well, I think it's, yeah, you're going to want to get your tickets today.
0: Everyone's like, add a show. Tired.
1: Hayley's too busy.
0: Mate, this is it. We took the one window we've got. This is it.
1: In October, that's how busy Hayley is. Also, 8 o'clock this morning, there's no free fuel. There's no gas me up. We're not doing that anymore. I do want to do that again. It's lots of fun.
0: I'll rally to get that going again.
1: Today at 8 o'clock, ZM's Deal or Reveal. We walked into the studio. Look at that.
0: This is Norse.
1: Walked into the studio to a wall of briefcases.
0: Right and proper.
1: Deal or Reveal.
0: Not AI.
1: What's inside?
0: I'm going to open one. Okay, here's my poker face. Oh, the Foley on these.
1: Yes. Okay.
0: How was that poker face?
1: No peeking!
2: Oh, great poker face. You couldn't get a read
3: on what you were. How much was in the case?
1: Was that a good amount?
0: I'll tell you guys off air. Because we can't play.

0: people like expats and stuff are just like, oh yeah, here we go.
1: Wow.
2: So fine.
1: So, Bliss, a curable bacterially sexually transmitted infection. Transmitted through all of the fun stuff.
2: Yeah.
1: It causes painless sores, rashes, and I've treated severe long-term damage to the brain, the nerves, and the heart.
2: Oh, yeah, because there were a few like people that like
1: Alexander the Great.
2: Yeah.
1: They got historical figures with syphilis.
2: And their brain and their brains. Well, just well,
0: you
2: can
0: do some research or deal with this in the top six. And it's why you've got to get regularly tested.
2: Oh, you just got to.
0: Yeah, in case you go batty in the brain. And
2: pee in a cup rather than lose your marbles.
0: Exactly.
2: You know what I mean?
0: Now, also, over the weekend, the United States government, Haley.
2: Oh, gosh. Now, come on. I've been rocking Haleyan news for a number of years and it's always, oh, yeah. Nah, mate.
1: Aliens.
2: The government... I mean, Trump was like, I'm going to release all of these, what do you call them?
0: Redacted files.
2: Redacted files on confirmed alien sightings.
0: Everyone well, no, like, UFO.
2: You're sorry. Unidentified flying objects. Yes. And everyone was like, no, it's not real. For years they've been saying, nah, none of that exists. Well, he's just started dropping them.
0: Well, not everything. I've noticed not everything.
2: No. It's in drops, like a you know, an Apple TV release.
0: Yeah, or an Epstein Files release. Yeah.
2: This reads a bit more fun than those files.
0: Next on the show, though,
2: you've heard of looks maxing.
0: Yeah.
2: Well, there's another take on it, and I'm not sure why we're doing this.
0: Ella Langley, she's in Texas.

0: calling it ball mac saying.
1: Is this what those Olympic what were they call this ski ramp? What do they call that? Ski jumpers?
0: Injecting saline.
2: Winter Olympics. They were trying to get a harder or bigger cod piece, basically, of the uniform, and because it would create an aerodynamic
1: like a rudder
2: situation, and it would give them.

0: Opera House on the 9th of October.
1: Hamilton's BNZ Theatre on the 10th of October.
0: And Christchurch's James Hay Theatre on the 16th of October.
1: Secure a spot to put your booty.
0: 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Chaos. Shit chat. And extremely good looks.
1: Catch Fletch, Vaughan and Hayley live. And play ZM.
0: And play ZM.
2: No, too late.
3: Oh.
2: You said
0: yeah, they can beep it. We've got a swear button now.
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0: on ZM, Fletch, Vaughan and Hayley at 6:26.
1: I've been waiting for this.
0: Hayley in news.
1: I'm really locked in at the moment with this because, you know, I love a bit of the unexplainable.
0: What was the big documentary this year, earlier this year or end of last year?
1: Disclosure, the Age of Disclosure.
0: That's right.
1: It's brilliant. It is verified people kind of blowing the whistle on the fact that the US government has been hiding or sitting on files about UFOs for decades.
0: Right. Not that there's necessarily aliens chopped up in storage, but there's a lot of unexplained sightings and things.
1: Totally. So you may remember that Barack Obama got on a podcast and was asked about aliens, and he was like, we don't really know. He said, I think maybe I believe, but like, there's no proof like this.
0: Yep.
1: And then Trump went, you know what I'm going to do, because I have the power to do this. I'm actually just going to release some of these files, these classified files that have sat here for years.
2: Are they going to be as redacted as the Epstein ones?
1: They're pretty redacted.
0: He'll be leaving his name out for sure.
1: So, like, I've seen some of these files. They dropped the files. This happened on Saturday, our time, over the weekend. And a lot of the information's blacked out. So there's videos and stuff.
0: But there is still redaction. Okay.
1: Yeah. It's to protect the pilots that were flying at the time because it has their information on it. And so it was their cameras because it's not their choice to release these files.
0: Yeah.
1: Because then they're going to be like, well, that's your plane, you know.
0: And then they're going to be hounded by the media, like, what did you see? Tell us about it.
1: Yeah. So he was like, I'm just going to start dropping these in a sort of a Netflix-style rollout.
0: Yeah.
1: And he dropped the first ones. Now, the thing is, you're not going to see any aliens on these. But it's literally completely, no, like, public, no access denied.
0: Yeah.
1: You go to war.gov/UFO and have app. Just have a little read.
0: What?
1: 162 files from the FBI, Pentagon, NASA and State Department that are videos, photos and eyewitness reports going back decades of unidentified flying objects.
0: This is literally the X-Files.
1: This is my Coachella.
0: Yeah.
1: Highlights are a pilot.
0: What are you going to wear?
2: Headlining?
1: I'm going to wear a tinfoil hat, a little tinfoil bra, and a little like, tinfoil skirt.
0: Do you know what I mean?
1: And then have like green body glitter everywhere.
0: Yeah.
1: Highlights are there was a pilot reporting a metallic triangle because the ones I've seen, it's like they just move in this way that our planes couldn't.
0: Yes, like that's not humanly possible.
1: And at
0: movement.
1: A speed that's not humanly possible, and in like one of them's a square that moves slowly, and then at a 90 degree angle it takes off, and it's like we don't have anything that moves like that, be it an animal or a flying craft that we've created.
0: Also, a square, that's not very aerodynamic.
2: No, terribly un-aerodynamic.
1: Like cubes, these things. There was this metallic triangle at 25,000 feet over the Mediterranean. There was the object doing the 90-degree turn at 80 miles an hour over Greece, and a super hot orb that outran a military helicopter. And there's lots of ones that are, like, there's one from Buzz Aldrin. On the moon, the man on the moon, who reported seeing a bright unknown light source in space during Apollo 11, calling it a possible laser. Like, there's a lot. And listen, no aliens confirmed, no cover up, no like big conspiracy thing.
2: But there's some stuff,
1: and it's going to roll out. So this is the first drop, and apparently there's more to come. So honestly, it's really interesting whether you agree with it.
0: Yeah. Okay. Well, if you want to check that out,
1: war.gov/UFO and just spiral.
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6: 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Looking at the urban motorway, still flowing relatively well. No delays yet on State Highway 1. State Highway 2 starting to build through Upper Hutt. Now we do have roadworks north of Pukerua Bay, again at Paikikiri Key Link. 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
13: 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The top six next morning. There's bad news.
15: Yes, syphilis is reaching 1800s numbers again. Huge resurgence for the SIF. So I've got the top six signs your STIs from the 1800s.
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0: from the Fletchborn and Haley group chat. This is the top six.
1: Hi there. Syphilis numbers on the rise. Simple case of penicillin will clear up that syphilis.
2: Yeah, that's the thing. It's another curable one.
1: Famous historical figures with syphilis. Al Capone.
3: Oh, okay.
1: He suffered from neurosyphilis, which deteriorated his health during his imprisonment at Alcatraz.
3: So this
1: it got
3: is
1: into
3: when
1: his brain.
3: This is when you don't get it treated.
1: This is when you don't treat it. Long-term effects.

0: He had syphilis.
1: Although not confirmed.
2: My man,
0: these guys.
2: They got it.
0: They were out there banging.
1: Beethoven?
2: Yeah. Is that how he lost his hearing? Or was that from...
1: Some speculate his deafness and chronic health issues were caused by syphilis from childhood. Because it can be passed from mother to child.
2: Symphony number 5 was so rough.
0: Christopher Columbus? Oh, you're telling me he wasn't going over to bloody...
2: Brown women for the first time.
1: Hello.
0: What is this feeling in my pants?
2: What is the colour of your skin? My word, delicious. Let me lick it.
1: But he was giving it to them.
2: He was giving it to them.
1: So he brought it with him from the Europe.
0: So not only did they... Wow, another thing on the list.
1: Hitler.
2: What a bastard.
1: Hitler suggests he was infected in 1908 and suffered from cardiovascular syphilis towards the end of World War II.
2: What about
1: Eva
2: Braun?
1: Couldn't have happened to a nicer guy.
2: Eva Braun would have gotten it then from him.
1: Yeah, true.
0: Yeah.
2: Couldn't have happened to a better guy.
1: Well, the top 6 signs your STI is from the 1800s, because these levels up there, as soon as penicillin came around, people were just like, cool.
0: Yeah. Well, that's why you got to get your regular tests if you're out there having some fans.
1: But if you're having unprotected sex and you're using PrEP to stop getting HIV, it doesn't stop the bacterial infections.
2: No, it does not.
1: So that's why syphilis is on the rise. Top 6 signs your STI is from the 1800s, because the numbers are up there. Number 6 on the list, it's steam-powered.
2: Steam-powered surf.
1: Steam-powered surf. Oh, no. You look down, you can see the little bacteria are shoveling bacterial coal into a bacterial furnace.
2: You've got to put it under a microscope to see that, but that's what's happening. Yeah,
1: but that is what's happening. Top 6 signs your STI is from the 1800s. If you're a lady, your STI really wants to vote.
2: Wants to, but can't.
0: It just can't.
1: Can't.
0: Leave that to the men, please, love.
2: Yes.
1: For God's sake, concentrate on having children. Number 4 on the list of the top 6 signs your STIs from the 1800s is wearing a cheese cutter hat.
2: Oh, ooh, yeah.
0: Yeah, lovely.
1: Dressed up.
0: Like Peaky Blinders.
2: Yeah, nice.
1: Number 3 on the list of the top 6 signs your STIs from the 1800s is thinking of taking a 3 to 4 month boat trip to the other side of the earth to settle in a new country called New Zealand.
0: Your syphilis is colonising us.
1: Number 2 on the list of the top 6 signs your STIs are from the 1800s. It's got black lung from working in the coal mines, but the doctors prescribed it cigarettes for relief.
2: Because your syphilis is smoking down there.
1: Yeah.
0: Oh, goodness me.
1: Yeah. And number 1 on the list of the top 6 signs your STIs from the 1800s. It is so racist. It believes the craziest things about people it's never met.
2: So what if, you are white and you've got syphilis and then you have interactions with someone of colour? Is the syphilis
1: The syphilis
2: annoyed?
1: Actually will refuse to go.
2: Oh, God.
1: You're actually safe. It won't transcend boundaries.
2: Crazy.
1: That is today's Top 6.
3: Ooh, sorry. Your card's declined.
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8: 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Good morning. Now it's moderate to heavy through Upper Hutt. 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Then you're going to hit traffic from Kennedy Good through to Melling Link, flowing well from Pitsorni. The Urban Motorway is heavy just after Bowen Street. State Highway 1 is flowing well. 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
2: 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Anywhere between $5 and $5,000 in the briefcases behind Hayley right now. 20 briefcases.
3: Yeah.
2: Bryn is our banker. 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
3: Are you risky? Are you going to roll the dice? Are you risk adverse and just take the number?
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3: Next on the show, though, it has been officially announced the most embarrassing drink to order on a first date.

0: Chapel Roan on ZM, Fletch Vaughan and Hayley the Show. 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
1: The people have voted. What is the most embarrassing drink to order on a first date?
0: Oh, this is going to be something I drink, isn't it?
1: I would say no.
2: Green vodka cruiser.
1: Yeah, that would be a bit of a turn off.
0: Mm-hmm.
1: No, I don't mind a man who orders a pink drink.
0: Is it a cocktail?
1: It's a cocktail.

0: It's booze.
1: It's like King
0: Cup.
2: Yeah, it's King Cup.
1: It's rocket fuel.
0: But I've had a night where I went out and I had two, and then I woke up in bed, and I was like, oh, okay, yeah, they are.
2: That's what happened there. Yep.
0: So apparently they're the most embarrassing because, yeah, you do look like you're just, you're clearly showing that you're a bit nervous and you're a bit unsure, bit desperate and a bit amateur, and you're maybe just going to get so sloppy so quickly that this isn't going to be a fun drink. Also, one drink, if you use full Coke, one drink... Oh, it's 780 calories.
2: Yeah, it'll be a lot because it's a lot
0: like
2: of sugar.
0: Each shot is 100, right? Like one shot of alcohol is 100. Yeah, yeah, yeah. So you got five of those, that's 500. Then you're chucking in your Coca-Cola on top.
2: Oh my
1: God! And also, what people just think that you're a bit trash.
0: Yeah, they think you're trash. They say a better alternative with a similar vibe is a Cuba Libre. So your rum, Coke, and lime.
1: Right. This is on a date.
0: This is on a date.
1: Yeah.
0: Your Negronis, because it's you used to getting that nice kick, but it's classy. Or a Mexican Batanga.
1: What's that?
0: Tequila, Coke, and a salt rim.
1: Oh.
0: Yeah.
1: Oh.
0: I just think we stay off the.
1: Ranch water was my drink of summer.
0: Yeah, lovely.
1: It was just tequila. Some lime or lemon juice and soda water.
0: Yeah, delicious. See, that's flat. Yeah, skinny.
1: Oh my God, skinny. Thank you.
0: Skinny.
3: Oh, sorry.

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0: And four young Kiwis are heading to London for a once-in-a-lifetime trip as the charity founded by King Charles turns 50. They'll kick things off at a star-studded concert at Royal Albert Hall with the King himself tomorrow before a garden party at Buckingham Palace on Thursday. The King's Trust NZ CEO, Rod Baxter.
1: You know, many of them have never been there and have certainly never been exposed to these sorts of events before.
0: And that's news. I'm Bryn Rudkin.
2: 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ZM's Fletch, Vaughan and Hayley.
3: Thank you, Bryn. Good morning. Fletch, Vaughan and Hayley, 4 minutes past seven. Bryn will be back in studio, obviously, for the news at 8 o'clock, but then a big day because we launched Deal or Reveal. Good. And Bryn, you will be our banker, the man in charge of the briefcases and the money.
0: That's right. I've just walked into the studio. This is quite
4: the
0: setup.
4: Look at this, Bryn. Okay, I'm not. You can't see the
0: number. No. Well, I know what's in that briefcase already.
4: This.
3: Proper briefcases.
0: The sound as well. Yeah. It's great for radio.
4: It's so nice.
3: 20 briefcases behind Hayley. Now, inside these briefcases, cash amounts between $5,000 and $5,000. If you get through at 8 o'clock, Bryn, you're going to offer them some cash. They can either choose to take that cash.
0: Yeah.
3: And we don't open a briefcase. You just go home. You lock that cash in. You take it home.
0: Yeah.
3: Or
0: what happens is you'll choose the briefcase and then Hayley or someone in here, you collect the briefcase off this massive wall.
4: And then
0: I'll put the offer up to the lovely listener.
4: Yeah.
0: And then they can choose whether to take my offer or we'll
4: reveal the suitcase.
0: That's right.
3: Oh,
0: yeah.
3: Exciting.
4: Do you have a plan on how you're going to decide your offers?
0: Do you know, all I've been told is that here's the cash amounts in every briefcase. Mm. You decide how much your offer is.
3: Oh, really?
0: So it really is going to be up to me.
5: It's an insane amount of power to put upon you, Bryn.
0: It's too much.
5: I'm sorry.
4: Also, can I ask, does this mean that you're going to be at the office for longer days?
0: I'll be popping back in the afternoons, yeah.
4: Yeah. Right. Go home for a little nap.
3: Did they give you some overtime money for that?
0: I get a briefcase, actually.
3: Will you get a nice briefcase?
4: Yeah.
3: Wow. Yeah. Nice.
4: A nice briefcase.
3: Not the $5,000 briefcase. Or you just mean a briefcase at the end of the competition?
0: I'd like a briefcase, yeah.
4: To put all my paperwork in. I'm sure we can absolutely make that happen.
3: Well, dear listener, make sure you're listening at 8 o'clock for the activator to call through and be the first to play Deal or Reveal. Big day for the show today, live ticket.

0: Harry Styles, American Girls on ZM, Bleach Horn and Hayley the Show. 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Don't miss 20% off the Cetaphil range. It's 10 past 7.
1: Oh, we've got a big show on our hands. Very soon joined by a friend of mine and a wonderful comedian from Australia, Eloise Eftos. She's got her show Aphrodite. Here, don't make an Eftos joke.
2: Of the Eftos family.
1: Eftos, it's Greek.
0: I was waiting for it, and he wanted to say it.
1: Eftos.
2: Yeah.
1: Missing the P.
3: Electronic funds transfer of sales.
1: You've just missed out the P.
0: Well, anyway, the inventor of Eftos joins us soon.
1: Who knew the inventor of Eftos was a young woman who also does comedy?
3: My friend's uncle was the guy that introduced it to New Zealand, and they used Eftos as a training ground.
0: No, he lived at it.
3: He lived in like a mansion on the North Shore back in the day. He must only be richer now.
1: Do you remember when it arrived hard in New Zealand from your friend here, but not in Australia?
3: It was
1: nowhere
3: else in New Zealand.
1: And you go over to Aussie with your Eftos card and be like, I don't know what that is.
3: We were the testing ground. See if people get on board with it.
0: Because we're a small country.
1: And we're pioneers.
3: Guess what? People got on board with it.
0: They did.
1: Yeah.
3: Now, something else people can get on board with. Man, that was a good segue. I can see why people listen to the show. Our billboards that were crowdsourced from you, the listener, are making their debut
0: today
3: on digital billboards today.
0: This is fantastic.
1: I know. We just wanted something a bit fun involving our wonderful listeners.
3: Yeah.
1: That's you.
3: We don't tell management often because we don't want them cottoning on to the fact that we'd pretty much be nothing without our listeners. We tell them all the time that the listeners would be nothing without us.
1: So they keep giving
3: us wages every second Friday.
1: Which is nice of them.
3: Which is nice.
1: It's really nice. And we sort of try to work hard enough to justify getting it.
3: Yes.
1: But we wanted to get them involved in our marketing.
0: Do we have the slogans for all of them?
1: They're in our emails, Hon. Hang on a second.
0: Why do you I just delete them? Do I just delete as soon as I get it? And I read it and I delete.
1: Yeah, we know this. Yeah. So we wanted to... Vaughn, I believe you had the original light bulb moment of getting our listeners to give us a one-line review of the show and a star rating. But we didn't want, they're funny and lovely, because we know that.
0: Five stars, funny and lovely.
1: Listening to you in the morning.
0: Lovely and humble. No, it's got to be self-deprecating.
1: So, for example, here are some of them. They're doing their best. 3 stars.
0: Yeah, lovely.
1: And
0: lovely,
1: we are.
0: Lovely.
1: It was just on in the Uber. 2 stars.
0: Yeah.
3: 2 stars.
1: It is one of the available radio stations. I mean, that
3: I like that one because that's true. That's very factual. Yep. We are available. Mm.
1: Slightly better than Silence. 1 star.
0: Yeah, good.
1: Yeah.
3: Right.
1: Could get better. Probably won't. 1.5 stars.
0: Lovely.
1: Stuff like this.
0: Yeah.
1: My Spotify ran out of data. 2 stars.
0: Great. These are all great.
1: Yeah. Your car deserves better. 3 stars.
3: Yeah, that sounds like an ad for a tire company or oil.
0: Yeah,
3: or something,
0: it does.
1: Yeah,
3: kind of, if anybody wants to sponsor that billboard, Castrol. I can't think of any other oil brands.
1: No, neither.
3: They can get on board. We'll take some money off your hands.
1: That's right.
3: That's, by the way, my next idea for a billboard campaign.
0: What is it?
3: We only buy half a billboard, and
1: Pack and Save just did this.
3: No, but then they just only bought the half. We get on board with somebody else, like a charity, and try to get charity rates on billboards.
1: Dude, if we're driving past and someone's trying to do something nice. And next to us, who are just like
3: it's
1: idiots
3: like us,
1: on radio.
3: Listen to us, and then it's just like we got this billboard half price because we're sharing it with SBCA.
1: Yeah, but we won't get to choose. What if it's somebody, anti-abortion thing, and we're just like.

0: Smith, stargazing on ZM. Fleetch, Vaughn and Hayley, it's 18 past 7. Deal or reveal? Your chance to win cash is coming up at 8 o'clock.
1: Very exciting. Now, feel free to chime in on the chat here if you so desire, lovely listener. Is it ever okay to date your friend's ex?
0: 9696. I think this would have happened to a lot of people.
1: I've had casual liaisons with people that my friends have also had casual liaisons with.
2: Really?
1: But there was no like...
3: That's her competitive nature coming out, right? And then at the end, the first question was, who was better? Who did it better?
0: Is it though, is it because your friend gives them rave reviews and you're like, well, now I want that.
1: I'll have a little try. If I saw you eating a beautiful croissant and you were like, this croissant's the best croissant I've ever had, I'd be like, well, I'm going to, next time I'm at that shop, I'll buy that same croissant.
0: Yeah.
1: Based on your reviews.
0: Same with a hot, brown skin, light eyed.
1: I'll have bite on their croissant.
0: You have a bite.
3: Yeah, sure.
1: I'll have a little nibble on them. So, it's an old question, right? And I think it's probably caused a lot of drama in there. There's a relationship expert who has given some, her name's Michelle Leno, and I will say she's got brown skin and light eyes, and she's very beautiful. Jaw structure's lovely. Gorgeous.
0: Yeah, 10 out of 10.
1: 10 out of 10. When it can work, when it's okay, but also 9696 if you feel like taking part in this. Why it's complicated, romantic bonds leave emotional residue. Isn't that nice?
3: Romantic bonds, like
1: leave emotional residue.
0: That's why you dissolve it.
3: Dissolve it. Yeah, you want to dissolve it. Yeah.

0: Someone's just walked in. Starving. Someone's heading out. Also starving. Someone said they weren't hungry. Now they are. Someone's just eaten. And somehow hungry again. Waves of hunger just keep coming, but so do the pies. That's the genius of a Big Ben six-pack. So if hunger's a constant force at your place, grab a pack. Big Ben, feed your mission.
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5: 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Very, very funny. And our live show. That's our next big thing. Next big live show event. And tickets go on sale 10 o'clock this morning. Fletch, Vaughan and Hayley live. We will be in Christchurch, Wellington and Hamilton. Pre-sales went amazing.
6: Yes.
5: Went crazy. So don't miss out because we're expecting tickets to sell pretty well at 10.
6: Yeah.
5: I don't want to say sell out, but...
6: You don't want to presume.
5: There's signs.
7: They've said there's indications.
6: Signs.
7: I wouldn't say that. It sounds a little, you know, up
6: arrogant. Himself,
7: arrogant. A little up your own butthole.
6: Yeah.
7: You know, I wouldn't say.
5: You wouldn't
7: I
5: say.
7: Wouldn't
5: we
7: say
5: wouldn't
7: it.
5: Say
7: I'd
5: that.
7: Say there's been indications.
5: We'll just say if people have made noises that it will sell out. So
6: I've got great confidence. If you miss out at 10, you're screwed.
5: You're screwed. Well, make sure you're ZM online. 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
7: That's

0: Hey, Lee.
1: They're always on the dance floor.
2: At a comedy club at night, after all the comedy shows had finished, they cleared the chairs and it just boof, boof, boof. Yeah. And everyone in Australia is like a bit cool. And then the Kiwis were like full noise.
0: They're really cool.
3: I just thought about being a Kiwi comedian. Just everyone's cool and fun and fresh.
2: Yeah.
3: And I think I'm an honorary. I feel like I want to be an honorary Kiwi comedian.
2: Well, you've been given the Kiwi comedian kiss. You did 7 days this week.
3: I did 7 days. Last week? Yeah. This, yes, yes. Yeah, well,
2: yeah,
3: yeah.
2: Yes. Yeah. And how was it?
3: But it was the best. I had the best time. I was the only, I was the only virgin sacrifice. Everyone else was a veteran. Yeah. So I'm watching like Jussie and Josh and Chris and Ray just like absolutely kill it. And I was kind of like, oh my God, oh my God. But I had the best time. Yeah. Everyone looked after me like a princess.
2: Now, you were here last year. Is this your second time?
3: Only second time in New Zealand and doing the comedy festival. Yeah, last year was my first time.
2: With your show, Australia's First Attractive Comedian.
3: Yeah. <That's> I know. See, they get it.
2: Yeah, they get
3: Australians
2: it.
3: Get funny about it.
4: Do
3: yeah.
4: they?
3: Yeah, that's what the show's about. That's what the show's about.
4: But that's Australians. We're very much a self-deprecating sense of humour,
3: well,
4: the Kiwis,
3: and the British. And the British and the Aussies are the same, but I don't do that. I do the opposite.
4: Right.
3: Yeah, I don't do self-deprecating. But it worked here. You guys gave me Best International show.
2: Yeah, so that show won Best International.
3: I couldn't believe it.
2: Show.
4: Amazing.
2: And so now you're back with, and I'm going to say Aphrodite, but you...
3: Should I say in the Greek pronunciation? Aphrodite.
2: Aphrodite.
3: Ooh, Aphrodite. Aphrodite. Yeah.
2: Which I didn't get to see in Australia, but I saw so many clips and so many people tagging you. I believe the show starts. Stop me if I'm going to ruin anything. And you are Aphrodite.
3: I'm Aphrodite, but you walk in. It hasn't even started. That's really like the pre-show.
2: Yeah.
3: So before the show starts, you sort of walk in and she's walking around. She's sort of touching people and giving them lap dances.
2: How are you sticking the shells to the nips?
3: Babe,
2: she's only wearing shells on the nips.
3: Oh, wow. Big shells.
2: Yeah. Well, because she's Australia's only attractive comedian.
4: So flaunt it.
2: If you've got a body like that, you know what I mean?
3: Bless no, thank you guys for saying that. My costume designer, Joe Noonan, incredible costume designer, made me these incredible shells and they're just sticky and I stick them on I'm hoping they'll last. Hopefully by the time I get to New Zealand, they'll still be sticky.
2: What if you get a stiff nip? Does it push them off?
3: No, luckily, I think mine are always a little bit ding, so... because I'm always cold, especially when I'm here.
2: Oh, God. Which is quite flirtatious. I'm always hot.
3: Well, you are.
2: Yeah.
3: You are always hot.
2: I know. We had a conversation about this. How hard it is for hot women in comedy.
3: Yeah, it is.
2: I know.
3: Yeah, there's not many people that understand. But Hayley gets it.
2: Yeah.
3: And I'm lucky there's almost quite a bit of room.
2: Okay.
3: I wish I could show you. It's almost like my smoking bra from my first show.
2: Yes.
3: Everyone's like, how does it work?
2: You know the Fembots?
4: Yeah. From Austin Powers.
2: She had smoking nipples.
3: That was I played a fembot at the end of my show. My shows are a bit silly billy and a bit sexy, but I played a fembot at the end of my show. That was the finale.
4: So the shells, are they actual shells?
3: They're plastic.
4: Oh, I was going to say, because getting them through customs, you might have some explanations coming through New Zealand customs.
3: Declare them. Luckily, they're just silver painted plastic ones, but thank you for saying that, because I would have got into trouble.
4: Yeah.
3: It's a very silly costume to wear.
2: In the show Aphrodite, which is, because we talked about this a little bit, but sometimes people will watch, I'll call you scantily clad.
3: Yes.
2: And people might see that and be like, oh gosh, you know, why is she doing that? And why couldn't she just
3: tell
2: jokes?
3: That's what they say.
2: But we had a conversation that's kind of the point.
3: Yes,
2: so what is. What's Aphrodite about in terms of, like, what is the show saying?
3: Yes, okay, so, well, the first sort of, like, I think the big... grab for people is I say that this show is not only part two, it's a part two of my

0: A New Zealand institution is turning 25. And we're going to talk your memories associated with it.
1: Also, deal or reveal your chance to win cash coming up at 8. ZM.

0: put your memories in as well.
1: Yeah.
0: Maybe there's a great memory. Maybe there's a traumatic memory as well.
2: Oh, no. Yeah. Did you forget the jump jam when you went to the jump jam competition? Did you forget how to do the moves
1: and
2: to
1: Never Let It Go?
2: Cotton Eye Joe by Rednecks.
1: You see it every time you look in the mirror. You idiot.
2: You look into the crowd and you see your disappointed parents shaking their head, spitting on the ground.
0: Yeah.
1: No son of mine.
0: Is jump jam just songs that they play at bars at 2 a.m. as well?
1: Yeah, but they've just put a fun young sort of beat behind it. Hamster song. Yeah.
0: Okay, well text
1: in. Kung Fu Fight.
0: Text in 9696, your favourite jump jam song. I think if there's an overall,
2: jump jam song.
0: If there's a winner,
1: you're gonna play it at 8.
0: Let's play it before 8. Yeah, let's play it.
2: Wait, what about this guy?
0: This is great.
1: I love this. Okay. Your jump jam memories, your favourite jump jam songs.
0: 9696, text in. Brian
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3: So tonight, both of those garlic breads go in the oven.
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6: Go electric with Kia at Brendan Foot Supersite. Now the urban motorway is heavy from Hawkstone Street, State Highway 1. You're going to hit traffic Tawa through to Johnsonville, again through Newlands, and again at the interchange. State Highway 2, moderate heavy upper hut through to Silverstream. It is slow from Kennedy Good, pretty much through to Petone. 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
13: 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The new and improved

0: fellow officer, what's the problem? I mean, I might have been going a bit fast back there, but I know these roads like the back of my hand. I've been driving them for years. The folks who crash on these bends are like out-of-towners. That's not me. I'm a local.
1: Man, mid-40s. He's taken the corner too fast and slid off the road. Suspected head and spinal injuries. Ambo required. We've heard it all. We've seen it all. Slow down.
2: Sarah Street is safer thanks to a fibre-powered speed camera, which is managed by the police, who use fibre to process DNA matches, which is a different match to the hunk Tracy found on a dating site that had an ad from Chorus saying New Zealand runs on fibre.
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7: 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It's our brand new competition on ZM. There are, behind you, Hayley, 20 briefcases.
8: They sure are. Legitimate briefcases as well. They're lovely.
7: And inside each briefcase is a cash amount, up to $5,000. Now, Bryn is going to be the banker. Bryn, our newsreader.
8: Yeah.
7: If you get through and get on air, he is going to offer you a cash amount.
8: Apparently, he's kind of been given a bit of free rein here.
7: So you can either choose to take that cash or open a briefcase. So you could actually end up winning less than he offers, or
8: five more. To 5,000, right? Yeah. In these briefcases. I mean, how good if just the first one
7: we got
8: a 5K?
7: Well, your chance to play very soon. Listen out for that activator. But right now, it is 25 years of Jump Jam.
9: Yeah, Hayley, you're going to have to read the text machine because I've shut every window possible.
8: All right.
9: Apart from where I'm going to be playing the song from, because the song is not in our system. The song that overwhelmingly, before I shut the text machine down, was a song that people only associate with Jump Jam.
7: Well, because it's 25 years of Jump Jam, we're going to play a Jump Jam song.
8: Yeah. So they do competitions. They're like, it's such a big deal. There's competitions
9: every year
8: nationwide. At the school I work at, they do it most mornings before school, and there's a competitive team that trains at lunchtime. It's full noise.
9: Wait, so do you daughters have been to like the regional finals and stuff a few years running? It's lovely to see your kid up there. I don't need to sit through every bloody school. But you're not allowed to
8: sneak
9: leave.
8: Out.
9: They don't let you leave.
8: You're going to sneak out.
9: Because they don't want any kids looking down and seeing empty seats.
8: Just wet yourself.
7: Is this going to be traumatic for some people, like
8: probably.
7: The teachers?
9: And the kids with no rhythm.
7: Carl has joined up. Carl called through. Carl, you actually have a connection to Mr. Jump Jam.
10: Mr. Jump Jam, I do. So Brett and his wife Linda are good friends of ours, and they choreographed our wedding dance as a wedding gift to us.
8: Oh.
7: Okay, what song?
10: It was

0: ZM.
1: That's it.
0: 25 years of Jump Jam, and that is the song that you wanted to hear. Overwhelmingly.
2: I love the text. Wow, talk about muscle memory.
0: Oh, yeah,
2: just your body just starts doing it.
0: Yeah.
2: Oh, just driving through Pukekohe, saw two cars pulling out the coconut
3: trees. Yeah, that's people, there was a few messages of people saying you can tell who's listening to your radio station. You look around and they're doing like they're
0: the
3: driving
0: coconut
3: with their knees and they're doing the. I hope no one.
2: They know what's what.
3: Had an incident.
0: Don't drive off the road.
3: Yeah. Please don't. Yeah, no, wow. Please don't. Actually, heard from one of my daughter's old kindergarten teachers.
0: Yeah.
3: Saying it was the main reason she moved from ECE to primary, as they said, and the job comes with the Jump Jam leader title.
0: Hell yeah, dog.
1: I get paid to dance.
3: Fletch interrupting Jump Jam to tell us how much song was left. The coconut tree brought back Shania Twain interruption flashbacks, and I think he owes the nation an apology.
2: Yeah, actually.
0: I just can't believe it was still going.
2: There's so many people saying, I don't know what just took over my body. It's been 20 years. I still have every action down pat.
0: I love that. I love it so much.
3: Someone said, you got the kids going. They were in a bit of a crabby mood in the back seat. And all of a sudden, we got some coconut action back there.
2: Oh, yeah.
3: This is the dopamine hit. We all needed to start Monday. I think we should start Monday morning on the show with Jump Jam every week.
0: Yes.
2: I'm not mad at the idea of jump jamming on a Monday.
3: I'm not mad.
2: Incredible way to start the week. Change my mood. Great day ahead now.
0: Well,
3: I just dropped my 21-year-old ED nurse daughter off to work, but not before we picked some coconuts from the tree together and declared it was our favourite Jump Jam song.
0: This is why Jump Jam.

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1: 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We've got a swear button now.
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4: 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Good morning now. State Highway 1 is slow from Granada North through to Johnsonville. Building from Newlands, slow at the interchange. State Highway 2, moderate Upper Hutt through to Silverstone. Then it's heavy from Kennedy Good through to Petone, moderate through to the interchange. The Urban Motorway is heavy from Hobson Street. 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
1: In this update, the police commissioner says some Australian police forces should worry about their own problems, even as more Kiwi officers head across the ditch. Richard Chambers says our cops have an outstanding reputation.
2: Let's take the Northern Territory Police. They have 1,500 staff total. They've got a goal to recruit 200 more over 4 years. Their attrition rate is sitting at around 8 to 9%.
1: A French passenger just off the Hunter virus hit cruise ship has shown symptoms mid-flight home, while five others are now locked down in isolation in Paris. CNN's Melissa Bell.
3: The fact that this French passenger started demonstrating feeling these symptoms when he was on that flight back to Paris is hugely significant and extremely worrying.
1: A Kiwi is among the last evacuees still on board in the Canary Islands, set to fly out tomorrow. Russia's hinting it might finally be ready to talk ending the Ukraine war, with Vladimir Putin's team open to US brokered peace talks. And Donald Trump says Iran's playing games as its response to a US proposal stays under wraps, with a major red line reportedly tied to the Strait of Hormuz. He's fired off a warning on social media suggesting Iran won't be laughing much longer.
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4: Thank you, Bryn. Good morning. Fletch, Vaughan and Hayley, 7 past 8. Very soon, Vaughan, a movie made you quite emotional.
5: Yeah, I wasn't expecting. I was just expecting a casual, you know, weekend movie with my daughter, and we like the same sorts of movies, and man, three times.
6: Is she three? Like, God, three lots of separate tears.
4: Thrice. Like,
7: Dad's crying again.
8: Yeah, God, God, he loves a cry, this guy.
6: Yeah, gosh.
8: God, this guy loves a cry.
0: ZM's deal or reveal. In every case, you win.
4: Bryn joins us in studio because Bryn is our, what's your official title, the banker?
1: Yeah, Banker Bryn.
4: Banker Bryn. For our game Deal or Reveal. It is our brand new game. We're going to play each day at 8 o'clock and then in the afternoon with Bryn Clint at 4 o'clock. You'll be back in at 4.
1: That's right.
4: To play your chance to win the cash. Now behind you, Hayley.
6: Isn't it?
4: Yeah. Set the scene, Hayley. Behind you, a large wall.
6: A huge wall. Where it says, Deal or Reveal. Play ZM, iHeart Radio. Ding, ding, ding. And there's money everywhere, and there are 20 suitcases, hard case suitcases with numbers on them. And I believe inside there are dollar amounts.
1: Yes, there is money in every single briefcase. Mm. And they range between $5 and $5,000.
4: Now, if you get through, we're going to give you, Bryn the banker will give you a cash amount. You can either take that cash or choose a suitcase and have whatever's in there.
6: Yeah.
4: But obviously, if Bryn's offered you, for example, $500 and you choose a suitcase and there's $5, you get the $5.
6: But you don't lose any way.
1: No.
6: You still get $5.
1: Exactly. It's very generous of me.
6: It is.
4: Zoe, good morning.
9: Hi.
4: Welcome to Deal or Reveal, the very first contestant ever.
6: Are you risk adverse, or are you feeling a bit like a throw the dice?
9: Very risk adverse.
6: Okay.
4: Okay.
6: Let's see.
7: That tells me she's going to go for the sure thing.
4: Right. Mm. Now, 20 briefcases are here. Pick a number, 1 to 20. Which one?
9: Oh, number 2, please.
6: Number two.
4: Right.
7: Is there any reason why you picked number 2?
9: My favourite number.
7: What an unusual favourite number.
6: All right, I've got suitcase number 2 in my hand here. ASMR.
4: Lovely. Mm, it's nice. Technically great work, a briefcase, Hayley. Technically, but you keep calling it a suitcase. It's a briefcase.
6: Oh, it's a you're quite right.
4: Or a tiny suitcase.
6: I've never worked in the corporate world.
1: It's carry-on.
7: It's very unusual briefcase. I don't want people picturing some sort of businessman's. If someone turned up to do an office job with that, they'd be laughed out the door.
4: You can see them on our Instagram story, but it's kind of what the FBI in a movie would take on a plane if they were taking some evidence somewhere.
1: Yeah.
4: But they'd
7: be chained to them. Yeah. It might have like a vial of.
4: Yes.
7: Some sort of extinct disease or antidote in it.
4: Yeah,
7: that sort of.
6: Okay, well, that's locked in.
1: Okay, so Zoe, just a couple of questions from me, Banker Bryn. How much money do you want?
9: Oh, I mean, anything's better than zero, right?
6: Yeah.
9: What I had this morning.
1: Mm. Would you take $5?
9: I would take $5.
6: She doesn't have a choice. We'll shove it in her bank account.
1: Okay. I'm going to offer you $5.
9: Oh, damn.
6: Banker Bryn!
4: Bryn!
6: Your first offer for Deal or Reveal is $5.
1: Yeah.
6: Zoe.
9: Oh, that's a bit cheeky, but I guess that's open briefcase number 2, right? Anything better than $5 now?
4: I mean, it's a bit ridiculous because literally $5 is the lowest amount.
6: You're an idiot. Okay. Zoe, you want to reveal what's in suit?

0: Fender, Olivia Dean on ZM, Fleach, Vaughan and Hayley. The show thanks to Chemist Warehouse. May catalogue sale ends this Wednesday.
1: I saw the trailer for this movie, The Sheep Detectives.
2: Let me look this up.
1: Ages ago. And immediately I was like, that is the sort of whimsical film that I would love to go and have a cinematic experience with.
0: It's the kind of I
2: is
0: saw
2: Hugh
0: this.
2: Jackman?
0: Yeah, it's Hugh Jackman.
1: It's Hugh Jackman.
2: Emma Thompson.
0: I saw the trailer for this, or
1: the cast is stacked.
0: Yeah,
1: let's go on.
0: But I saw and I thought, what a stupid bloody movie.
1: Let me tell you who's in it. Hugh Jackman's like
0: the
1: main
0: sheep detective.
1: No. He's a shepherd. He's a shepherd, and he's murdered.
0: I'm sorry, you paid to go see this?
1: Yes, I did.
0: Okay.
1: He's a shepherd and he lives in a caravan and he has sheep and he just shears them for wool. He doesn't eat them. Now, I was like, how's this guy making money? So you got to go see the film. But let me tell you this cast. Hugh Jackman, Nicholas Galdzine guy, that's going to be He-Man, he's good.

0: within the first 10 minutes and you're like,
1: Bryan Cranston's the voice of this like big black ram called Sebastian that you're kind of like, ooh, what's his backstory? Then you get it. That his backstory made me very upset.
2: Did he lose his mum to a meatworks?
0: Something like that.
1: He shan't spoil. I shan't spoil.
0: Someone just messaged Shan, took my mum for Mother's Day. We sobbed like babies. Did not expect it either. Agree, Vaughn. Everyone needs to watch this.
1: It was wow. The kid. There was like people had taken like a little kid because it looks like
2: a cute movie.
1: And kids could enjoy it for the fact that there's talking animals, but the depth of it really, really was intense.
0: I saw it yesterday. Says Amanda, so good.
1: Really? Okay.
2: It's the sleeper.
0: I'm not going to go to the cinema to see this though. I'm going to wait for telly. It's giving big, like, it's giving, just watch this on a Sunday, but hungover, Volney's.
3: I think it will destroy you if you're in the wrong mood.
0: Oh, you reckon?
3: Yeah, yeah, I think it will destroy you.
0: A premenstrual Volney's.
1: Oh, God, no, if you're premenstrual, I'd give it. Why do I tell you you're ovulating?
0: Yeah, right, and you're thriving. Yeah. Oh, okay, well, that's nice.
2: Well, like getting a lot of messages and
0: so
2: people
0: many
2: saying that it's a great
0: Someone
2: movie.
0: Someone said, saw it yesterday for my six-year-old, gorgeous, and yes, so many tears.
1: Yeah. Like at the end,
0: I love a cry in a movie.
1: I was like, I wonder if it's got a post credit scene, because I just needed to like stay in the dark for a little bit.
0: Yeah,
2: yeah.
0: A movie cries love it. I watched My Girl last night. Just felt like
1: no.
0: It. Yeah,
1: he can't see without his glasses.
0: His face is all sore.
1: Well, he's
0: and he went back for her mood ring.
1: Yeah, which don't even work. Like how
0: didn't
1: gutted
0: even
1: would
0: work the
1: he
0: whole
1: be
0: time. It was black.
1: To learn it's just a sort of it reacts to whatever
0: and
1: warmth is touching.
0: I also felt like she got over the death too quickly.
2: Okay, well, if you want to check...
1: That next dude was a cutie, though, as I recall.
0: Yeah.
2: If you need a movie to cry to, The Sheep...
1: The Sheep Detective. Like, straight up. I can't think of this. Even, I think, Fletch, you'd like the funny parts of the talking sheep.
0: Okay. Should we see it? Should we have a couple of drinks and go see it? I think it'll be fun.
2: Next on the show, there's a new rule for the friendship group, especially if you've got late friends.
0: Which we do.
2: Bella Kay, ZM. I like people.

0: Balakay on ZM, Fletch Vaughan and Hayley, it's 8:24.
1: Love this, and I am hereby officially inducting this role into the Gaggle Friendship Group, who, by the way, stay tuned. Words for

0: $2 a minute.
1: $40 is I'm covering for my lateness. Right. It's a, you know, my tardy fee.
0: Now, Vaughn, as someone who is constantly late,
2: I just won't be coming. Thanks for the invite.
1: The moment you know you're going to be late, you're like, well, I'm not coming.
2: Yeah, guys, I can't make it.
1: Yeah. Especially if you're an hour late and you're like, I'll meet you with the drinks afterwards. It's like, it's fine, but you're still...
2: I'm also not coming.
0: So this has gone viral and people are doing this in the hope that it makes their friends come on time.
1: So, for example, and we love them dearly.
0: Yeah.
1: Dr. Shawnee. You'll be like, okay, we're meeting here at this time.
0: Yeah.
1: And then, blessed, we have quite a lot of our gaggle friends on Find My. And so 10 minutes before, and they live more than 10 minutes away, you'll go on Find My. They haven't left the house.
2: You know? But he's a doctor. They're always late.
1: Yeah, they are late.
2: And then you get in there and they're trying to hurry you up to catch up on their lateness.
1: I know, but I'm like, I'm sorry, three issues.
2: I'm a white man in his 40s. It's very rare that I even come to the doctor. My type just dropped dead. And now you're trying to rush me?
1: Yeah.
2: Have a look at this. What about this? What about that?
1: I think this is a great little way to, like... You know, hold people accountable for
2: get
1: the
2: them
1: booking.
2: On time.
0: Yeah.
1: For the booking.
0: Has anyone actually done this?
1: Yeah, people have been doing it online and sharing it and say, and then the people walking in and be like, no, and looking at their watch and going, it's 5 minutes, so
0: kinda
1: now
0: like,
1: I own.
0: Kind of like team fines, right?
1: Yeah.
0: Like when you're in a sports team or something.
2: That's what somebody said. Sports teams have been doing this for 50 years.
0: Yeah.
2: What's that if you're late to like practice and stuff?
1: We had late practice, we had swearing, we had hands in front. Marching's quite disciplined, but. Anything. But you could do this as just a little thing. You could do a 50 cents for
0: We'd be fine with this. You and I, we're always there on time.
1: Always.
0: Yeah.
1: Do you know, so I had a 9 p.m. show on Saturday.

0: Someone just messaged in, nah, planes shouldn't be that low. Kids totally innocent. Lol, good on them. 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
0: Correct.
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7: 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Good morning. Now, State Highway 1 is slow from Granada North through to Johnsonville. Then you're going to hit heavy traffic Newlands through to the interchange. State Highway 2, slow through Upper Hutt, Silverstream. Then it's heavy from Kennedy Good through to Petone, where it becomes moderate through to the interchange. The urban motorway is heavy just after Hawkstone Street. Free ruck of 3 years servicing plus zero on-road costs on selected Kia EVs.
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11: Alexia Stoddart from Tommy's Real Estate. I'm here with my colleague Chris Robinson. Chris, we have had two really significant weather events in Wellington. How have you found that flow through to the Wellington market?
12: I think April has been slower. I think the weather has impacted people's perception on buying a property and putting their home on the market for sure.
11: There is a delay in the LIMS, gone from 10 working days to 31. How is that impacting things?
12: Hugely. We're seeing a lot of properties go under offer pending the LIM report. And we're also seeing a slow to properties coming onto the market where they're waiting to obtain the LIM report.
11: And with March being such a busy month and then with what's happened in April, how do you see things panning out for May?
12: Steady. 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So if you're planning on putting your home onto the market, just be prepared. Order those reports and get your agent through early.
11: Excellent. 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

0: Ray on ZM, Fleach, Vaughn and Hayley. Well, over the weekend, Hayley's live shows, the new show.
1: New Hour, Sproul on the Prowl opened in Auckland at Sky City. And tell you what, the ZM, I just love our crowds. They're so lovely.
0: Yeah, we meet a lot of listeners outside after the show.
1: Yeah. A lot of fun. And I've been working my tush off up until this point. So I'm very happy that it's open. And I'm going to do a bit of work on it between now and going to Wellington. And then I'm just going to tour it around the country and just enjoy it.
0: I mean, we knew all the stories.
1: It is funny. I would say out of anyone. It's all about my my post-breakup prowl.
0: Yep.
1: And out of anyone in that room, you two have been sort of at the forefront of that journey.
0: There were some moments where Vaughn was mentioned and Vaughn stood up. In the middle of the crowd. No. Did you enjoy that?
1: There's an opportunity at the top of the show to leave.
2: I've been told off by so many people for that. I wasn't trying to steal the limelight.
1: Oh my God, no,
2: I thought
1: it.
2: I was just having fun with you.
1: No, there's a bit right at the top of the show, because it's quite full noise, you know. Yep. My parents aren't seeing this one. There was a moment at the top of the show where I give an opportunity, tell a little story, like a little taste test, and then an opportunity to leave if you're feeling a bit prudish.
0: Yep.
1: And I turn the lights up and I play a little song, a little exit music. And funnily enough, Vaughn stood up to go, and everyone enjoyed the fact that you don't want to hear about your basic sister doing all of these things. In the late show, one of my dearest friends also did a fake exit, like, I don't need to hear this about you.
0: Yeah.
1: No, it was fun. It was a blast. But then, yeah, when I talk about hall passes, which is a story that's in the show, someone yelled out that their hall pass was Vaughn Smith. And you got a little bit of a roasting because of the face you've got.
2: Because of again, I asked a few people sort of held a mini focus group the face. No one could really down what it is about my face.
0: Yeah. But a great show, a really funny show.
2: Phenomenal.
0: Really was.
1: And I came off stage, you know, and I'm in between shows because I did two back to back. I'd look at my phone a little bit and I refresh and whatnot. And I had a lovely message from the boys saying, you know, amazing stuff and well done. And, messages from listeners, just beautiful, strangers to me. I don't even know them, just saying, well done. Which, for me, whether you enjoy the show or not, it's a nice thing to do.
0: Yep.
1: Not as a stranger, but as a friend. The effort to go out there and entertain hundreds of people, and, you know, I've been working.

0: half a curry on each side.
1: No, I'm not splitting curries.
0: Why are you not splitting curries? This was me last week because I went out for dinner and I was going to order the pork and Amy said, I'm going to order the pork. And I was like, we can't both order the pork.
1: You need to do
0: it was a pork
1: you
0: schnitzel.
1: Need to, explain,
0: oh, no, it was pork schnitzel on the bone.
1: You need to explain who Amy is for
0: she's my
1: new
0: girlfriend.
1: Listeners.
0: Yeah. She's my girlfriend.
1: And for everyone that didn't know that you've got a girlfriend.
0: Yeah.
1: Yeah.
2: How do you have a girlfriend and a wife?
0: I don't actually have a wife anymore. Thanks for asking.
2: It's good just to keep reminding people. New listeners to the show.
0: New listeners tuning in, tuning out. So I said, oh, we both can't get the pork. And she's like, what do you mean? I was like, well, that's madness. We can't have two pork schnitzel.
2: You
0: at the
2: can,
0: table.
2: And then you just you both can. Enjoy it and talk about how nice it is.
0: You can. No, we got one pork schnitzel and another dish. We split them.
2: Oh, you'll happily do it.
1: No, you're eating your own meal.
2: Yeah, this is my meal.
0: Because I was ordering. I would never order the same as someone I was. Even if I wanted what you were going to get, I'd get something different. I'd be like, can I try a bit of yours and you can try a bit of mine?
2: No, no. This is mine and I want all of
0: that. That's why I love. And we do things a little bit differently here.
2: Yeah. Agreed.
0: We kind of bring the plates out as they're ready and they're designed for sharing.
2: Yeah.
0: I love that style of dining because I get to taste everything
1: same.
0: And I get to be full at the end because everyone else gets full quicker and I just keep shoveling into my go.
1: But if there's just two of you, get your own meal.
2: Get your
1: and
2: own meal.
1: It doesn't matter if they're the same.
0: No, I just run a mini tupper. Mm. So we asked, is it okay to order the same meal as your meal? I'll tell you what, 93% said yes, why not?
1: Yeah.
0: Only 7% like me said no, it's weird.
2: I love it when Vaughn's in the majority because it's unknown to him as a white man.
0: Yeah. To be in the minority.
2: White straight man. Yeah.
0: Yeah. Yeah. The people who say it's weird they're missing out on a life partner, said Benny.
1: Yeah.
0: So what?
2: They're sharing.
0: They're sharing.
2: No, they're doing different and sharing.
0: Yeah, that's what I think so.
2: Yeah.
0: Life's short, eat what you damn well want to eat.
1: Yeah.
0: No, totally. But what if there's two things on the menu and you can't decide which one? Bully them into getting the other one.
1: Yeah, there it is.
2: Yeah.
0: And then if you don't
1: bully
0: like it,
1: them.
0: Make it
2: bully
0: then.
2: Them.
1: And then they ended
0: meal.
1: Up with some crap meal, and you've got the majority of the butter chicken.
0: The schnitzel, by the way, the schnitzel was the better meal.
1: Oh, was
0: of
1: it?
0: The
1: yeah.
0: Two. Yeah, it was the better meal.
2: So did you change?
0: I changed.
2: So you could have had his own schnitzel.

0: date to find out.
1: Oh, okay. We are actually thinking of starting the FVH hookup service.
2: We're doing an app.
0: Are we? We're calling it Smasher.
1: Yeah, Smasher.
2: And you've got to play smash.
0: Somebody's got to be smashed. You got to smash a meal.
3: Smash burgers.
0: Smash some burgers.
1: Smash burgers. Smash a couple of breweries.
0: Yeah, smash each other.
3: Love.
1: And then smash each other.
0: Yeah, smash. Smasher.
1: It's called Smasher.
0: It's called Smasher. Kristen said, although I do like to dabble in multiple tastes, so can we order different things? I want to change my mind. Classic woman there.
3: Oh my
0: Classic
3: God, I know.
0: Classic. She thinks she's made a decision, and as she's thought about it, she wants to change her mind.
3: Mm. I don't want fries. I don't need fries.
1: Oh, they look nice,
3: weird,
1: though.
3: It's weird because you've eaten 3/4 of my fries.
1: Hey, but they look nice. I didn't realise they're going to be so crispy. Oh.
0: I don't need to share a common point to talk about, and if you both get the shits, it's an excuse to keep in touch before the second date from George.
3: Lovely.
1: Yeah, I'll never do oysters alone. No. We're in this together.
0: Oh, yeah, always. Well, we asked for Silly Nicole, is it okay to order the same meal as your date? And 93% of people said, yeah, why not?
3: Noah Kahan, The Great Divide, ZM.

0: ZM, Fletch Vaughan and Hayley. 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We're going to be live. Let's go through the dates.
1: Wellington, you're up first. 9th of October, Friday, the Opera House.
0: Is that where you're doing your show this weekend?
1: This weekend.

0: weekend.
1: Oh, that's a beautiful venue.
0: But let's not plug that. HayleySproul.com for tickets for that if you want to go. We've got a livenation.co.nz. Yeah. For Wellington, and then the next day we're up in Hamilton at the BNZ Theatre on the 10th of October.
1: Yes.
0: Then we take a few days to just, you know, just do radio. And then on the Friday, the 16th of October in Christchurch at James Hay, beautiful theatres all around.
1: Yeah, so general tickets are on sale now, and when those are gone, there are no more dates. Hayley has no free time to
0: do extra shows. And Georgia's taken a stance against it. She's not coming.
2: Guys, don't say it like that.
0: She doesn't want to support her friends.
1: No, she's got a Fit Rocks or something. What are you doing?
2: She's going to the gym. That's a great name for the next one.
0: But she's going to the gym.
2: I'm going to the ultimate athlete.
1: Oh, yeah. That's right.
0: Yeah. She's going to the gym. She can't do that.
1: Even though our shows aren't on at the same time as Ultimate Athlete.
2: Yeah. I'll be sore.
1: Yeah, you'll be sore.
0: You're too sore to sit there and watch your friends.
1: She'll have an amino acid build up that she needs to shake out.
2: I love that you need a week buffer between the other two in Christchurch. Is that because you're just a bit nervous for Christchurch?
1: No, because we're planning a week.
0: We're doing the radio shows. And we want to do the weekends.
1: Yeah, we're going to have a weekend there.
0: Yeah. Oh, we want a party.
2: I know where you're going for dinner. Yeah, you've already booked it, haven't you?
0: Yep.
1: Have we? No, we should. We should.
2: Do you even mix it up?
1: No.
2: Come on, guys.
0: Why would you?
2: You're like old folks.
0: If it ain't broke.
2: You just go to the same thing all the time.
3: Georgia, we are old folks.
2: No, you're not.
0: Don't spin them half of me. I'm not 10 years younger.
3: Hayley's old. Biologically, we're old folks.
1: Well, get your tickets now for the Fleetch Morn and Hayley Live, the Genuine Friends Tour. They are on sale now at Live Nation. What's coming up on your show, Georgia?
2: One of you three. Actually, in about half an hour.
1: Wait, are you saying we've clocked off that we have to come back and do more?
2: You do realise.
0: We've got a work meeting at 11.
2: I was just going to say. You've got to work until at least 11:30 today. You've got a staff meeting.
0: My dead body.
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660 endlessly on ZM with Georgia, celebrating Aotearoa Music Month all of May. And you know what? We are 11 days in, so you need to text 9696 if there's a specific Kiwi song that you want us to play, a Kiwi artist we haven't quite jumped on yet that you're like, just you wait. Just you wait. They're going to be top notch. New music is what we love to showcase. And there is an artist that is popping off right now. Her name is Ella Langley. Ella's fellas will know exactly who I'm talking about. And those like me who are absolutely obsessed with both her and Morgan Wallen, well, what if I told you they've got a song together? It's called I Can't Love You.

0: just every night.
1: Basically, don't go back to the ex, guys. Come on, learn from Ella and Morgan.
0: So baby, how do I tell my heart it ain't?
1: And if that's not quite yours, but you love Ella Langley, well, here you go. Choosing Texas is for you. One of the biggest songs in the country right now.

0: ZM from one Olivia to another. Olivia Dean is basically the one that we were absolutely frothing over the last wee while, and she is always top of mind until we get new music from Olivia Rodrigo, who's given us one track, premiered another, and do you know what? This album that she's giving us in June is heavily inspired by Sex and the City.
1: There's actually multiple songs that are inspired by Miranda and Steve. It's my favorite show. I love Sex and the City. I think I've watched like every episode maybe 3 times, but there's this, like when Miranda and Steve are getting back together, she's crying. She's like, Steve, anytime something funny happens, I just want to tell you. And I remember watching them and being like, oh my God, I have to write this song.
2: That's a great line.
0: I know, and now I want to go through and watch Sex and the City again and then pick up all the details for the album. ZM.

0: officially on sale for Christchurch, Wellington and Hamilton.
1: And I feel like a lot of people are going, oh my God, I've missed out already. We cannot speak to it any further other than saying, keep trying. If you're looking and it's like, that says sold out.
0: Read between the lines.
1: Keep trying.
0: Are we telling people to read between the lines?
2: I would just say keep refreshing.
1: We can contractually cannot say, but just...
0: But I'm not under contract.
1: Keep trying. And also, thank you. We're going to make it a really fun show for you guys.
0: Oh, so the people that have got tickets have messaged and been like, I'm freaking lucky. I'm so stoked about this. I didn't get in last time, so I'm glad to go this time.
1: Do you know who got a ticket?
0: Who?
1: Bad News Brad.
0: Did he? Mm-hmm.
3: Of course.
0: Wait, yeah. Where for, though?
3: Some good news for him, finally.
1: Yeah, finally. We didn't. He paid for it as well.
0: Where for?
1: Wellington.
0: Good. Just making sure he's not taking it from the rest of the country.
1: No. He's in his hometown of Wellington.
0: Good. Well, he's never home, so this is actually going to be exciting.
1: Yeah, it's going to be so much fun. We're so excited.
0: Okay, so keep refreshing. We're livenation.co.nz.
1: Livenation.co.nz for tickets. And if you're looking and it says sold out, you know, just like keep refreshing. Keep
0: refreshing. 9th of October in Wellie, 10th in Hamilton.
1: 16th.
0: And 16th in Christchurch.
1: We'll see you there.
0: See you there. ZM presents Fleshbourne and Hayley
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Zitting with Cassie Henderson. And you know what my phone said to me today? It may be 6 days until Cassie Henderson performs Once in a Lifetime at the brand new Christchurch Stadium, but it is 228 days until Christmas. And I was like, whoa, what a fun random fact. And why are we putting that show with Christmas together? The countdown is on, I see. And also, maybe it's because we're heading into a midwinter Christmas kind of vibe. Can't believe we're there already. I love it, I love it, I love it. It's Bella Kay, ZM.

0: Sunday Sober, Kiwi artist from Nelson. His name is Zach Griffith on ZM with Georgia. So we're doing the show all thanks to Neon. HBO's Euphoria Season 3 is streaming now only on Neon. If I say these lyrics to you, on a train back to Boston. On a train back to Boston. Do you know the song I'm talking about? Have you heard that song in full? I bet you haven't until next.
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0: 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Grab one today! You're gonna love our
1: sushi. ZM's jam-packed workday. HBO's Euphoria Season 3 is streaming now on Neon.

watching. Tate McRae, Just Keep Watching on Zidim's Jam Packed Workday with Georgia. Nice to see how onto the TikTok and Instagram game you are, because when I said the lyrics just before that go, on a train back to Boston, you knew exactly the song I was talking about, but you may not have heard it in full because we got that chorus from the artist Stella Lefty, I would say months before the song actually was released. Now it's here and it's already rising up the charts, which is why we're playing it on ZM. This right here is brand new. It's called Boston by Stella Lefty on ZM. On a train.

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It is so cool to see that Fletch, Fawn and Hayley live tickets have gone on sale. LiveNation.co.nz. They are selling out quickly. And what I will say, and as they keep saying, LiveNation.co.nz, keep refreshing, because you never know what might pop up. And we have had Beck's message saying she got hers on Friday, and the hubby repaid her as a Mother's Day present. Oh, that's winning. This is Teddy Swims. It's Mr. Know-It-All on

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1: Yo, yo, yo, it's Matt from Drax Project. 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It's called 24/7 right here on ZM Locals Only. If you like dancing, and if you've ever had anyone stuck on your mind, this song is statistically for you.
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